Okay, that was a birthday dedication for Usha, celebrating her birthday tomorrow, Sherry Sherry Lady by Modern Talkies. Now, I actually like this band. There is a very popular song. Okay, they got quite a few popular songs, but they've got very nice dance remixes of these songs as well. And my absolute favorite this is my new favorite, I should rather say. I used to like, No Face, No Name, No Number. But now I'm into this song, and I think I'm going to play this one. You guys are going to know it. It's a very common song. I've seen so many TikTok trends going with this song. But this is my new favorite song by Modern Talkies. So I had to play it, right? I could not play this song.

0: So that was Bad Louie, right? So you guys probably know the song that is my favorite Modern Talkie song. And of course, I had to play that song. We just played a birthday dedication for a lady who requested Sherry Sherry Lady. So I had to play that Modern Talkie song. And it's got a great beat, hey? Like I said, go check out some of their remixes. It's just pure dance. So if you want something that you can just dance to, and have a really good time, I do suggest going through and looking at this album, Modern Talkie, as well as the remix version of it. But yes, we are still, you're still listening to One Africa Radio TV. It is 10 to 10. We're almost, well, 10 to 10. We're almost getting ready for news. But before that, let's have another musical break. Let's start dancing some more. I see these people here. My twins are looking so down.
1: I'm just curious about the country.
0: Oh yeah, guys. But look, I mean, listeners, like we said, we're playing the game today. We're playing the Guess Me game. And the question was,
2: which 80%
0: of vanilla?
2: Yeah, which country, African country that produces 80% of vanilla in the world?
0: Okay, the question is still out there. So yeah, it looks like we are not getting it today. So Giovanni may have just, you know, cracked here, yeah, his record here, because I'm sure he was looking for the hardest question. He may just have found it. But if you think you know the answer, you can reach us on 078-934-9311. Tell us about your week. Tell us if you stayed up to watch the Bafana game. Are you excited to play? I mean, are you excited to watch them play? They are playing tonight at 9 o'clock. They are playing against Canada. I think it's also a knockout game, so... Yeah, well, I still think Canada's going to win. But
2: quick scores prediction. Over to you, Adela.
0: Quick scores prediction.
2: Yeah, today's game.
0: Look, okay, so if you look at the way Bafana played, right? They lost their first game, they drew their second game, they won their third game. So if we follow that trend, they'll lose this game. They'll lose this game.
2: Score.
0: I suppose, let's see, Canada... They've been good so far, so I'm guessing they might just make it 1-0 or 2-0.
2: 1-0 or 2-0. Yeah. TK?
1: With me, I feel like they're climbing the ladder.
2: Yeah. Because
1: first they lost. Yeah. And then the second one was draw.
0: Draw,
1: and
0: yes.
1: They won. So I feel like they're climbing. They're actually pushing these guys. They might surprise us with a 2-0.
0: Oh, okay. Wow. That's very ambitious.
2: Well, to me, I think the deciders, they might tie down to the penalties.
0: Okay.
2: Yeah, 100%. I think taking out to the penalties. If we go to the penalties, I know Rowan Williams is going to come and rescue us.
0: Okay. Yeah. All right, guys. So that is our predictions here. The Sunday Inspirational Team. Mm-hmm. What are your predictions? Let us know on our WhatsApp line. No, so 8-9-3-4-9-3-1-1. You can send us some WhatsApp message or a voice note. But now I'm going to go through to our WhatsApp messages. I see there's quite a few. I got some nice motivational videos as well from Tracy Ray. Good morning to you as well. Thank you so much for reaching out to us. We hope you have a great Sunday. Let's play some motivational videos that she sent us. She sent us three. Okay, let's listen to this one.
3: This is the story of a little bird who lived in a hot desert. Her life was full of pain. She was always sick. Her feathers had fallen off. She could not fly, and she had no permanent home. There was no food, no water, just loneliness, struggle, and sadness. One day, a white pigeon was passing by. The weak bird called him, "Brother, please stop!" The pigeon stopped and asked, "What happened, sister? Why do you look so sad?" The little bird asked, "Where are you going?" The pigeon replied, "I am going to heaven." Hearing this, a small hope appeared in the bird's eyes. She folded her hands and said, "Brother, please ask God about me in heaven. When will my pain end? When will my bad days turn into good days?" The pigeon promised, "I will surely ask about you," and he flew away. When the pigeon reached heaven, he met an angel at the entrance. The pigeon told the angel about the suffering bird and asked about her fate. The angel replied, "God has written 10 more years of sorrow in her life. She will have no happiness until then." The pigeon felt very sad. He asked, "If I tell her this, she will lose all hope and break completely. Isn't there any way to help her?" The angel thought for a moment and said, "Tell her to keep saying this in every situation. Thank you, God, for everything. This is her real test." The pigeon returned and told the bird this message. At first, the bird did not understand, but she made a promise to herself that no matter what happens, she would always say, "Thank you, God, for everything." When she fell on the hot sand, she said, "Thank you, God, for everything." When she was thirsty and couldn't find water, she said, "Thank you, God, for everything." When her feathers fell due to sickness, she still said, "Thank you, God, for everything." Slowly, something magical started to happen. Her old weak feathers were replaced by strong, new ones. One day, when she was weak and walking in the desert, black clouds started gathering, strong winds blew, and suddenly, heavy rain started falling. In the desert, green plants started growing around her. A small water pond appeared nearby. She became healthy again. She could fly. She became happy. After 10 days, the pigeon passed by again. He was shocked to see the bird happy, flying, and laughing. The once dry place now had life and greenery. The pigeon thought, "How is this possible?" The angel said her life would be full of pain for 10 more years. The pigeon quickly flew back to heaven and asked the angel, "What happened? You said she would suffer for 10 years, but her life changed in just 10 days. The angel smiled and said, "Yes, her fate was written with 10 years of sorrow, but she changed it." When someone honestly says, "Thank you, God, for everything, in every situation, good or bad," they burn their past karma. Her test was over. Her 10 years of sorrow were reduced to just 10 days because of her pure gratitude. Most of us start complaining the moment small problems come into our lives. We ask, "Why me?" But we forget that gratitude has the power to change our lives. When we truly say, "Thank you, God, for everything," in every situation, whether it is painful or beautiful, we start changing our destiny. Complaining makes life heavier. Gratitude makes life lighter. From today, promise yourself, "Whatever situation God keeps me in, I will always thank Him with all my heart." Sometimes, just this one small change can transform your entire life. Let's all say together, "Thank you, God, for everything."
0: That was such a beautiful message this morning. Thank you, God, for everything, which is the truth. Without the Lord above, we won't be here, right? We won't be here. We won't be breathing. We won't be able to do things that we are rushing to do. And sometimes we get so busy in life that we actually forget about gratitude. The most important thing is gratitude. Ah, that was such a beautiful message. Have a few more WhatsApp messages that's coming through, as well as some more motivational videos. But before we get to that, it is time for news. Let's check what's happening.
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0: Your news this hour. Okay. All hands on deck, KZN police cancel leave for all cops for 30th June protests. This means every police officer appointed in terms of Police Service Act is expected to be operational next Tuesday. KwaZulu-Natal Police Brass have urged police officers and crime-fighting groups to give their all for the 30th of June nationwide protests against undocumented foreign nationals, with leave cancelled for all police officers. Meanwhile, in KZN, law enforcement authorities said they are ready for the mass demonstration. Police top brass, community safety structures, and KZN government officials met in Durban on Saturday to deliberate on the activities. Acting KZN Commissioner Pumulele Makuba said on Tuesday that there are many expectations from members of the police service. Community crime fighting structures have also been roped in to assist in maintaining law and order during protests. Makuba said they need every person on duty. The cancellation of the leave also means that even police officers who do not usually wear a uniform as detectives and some undercover operatives will be in uniform and operational. Now over to Giovanni with our African news update.
2: Yes, with your breaking African news, two former Moroccan politicians jailed in Escobar's Sahara drug case. A court in Casablanca handed the former football club president and politician Seth Nasir a 10-year prison sentence, while former regional official Abinabi Blue received 12 years. The pair were among more than 20 defendants accused of involvement in an international drug trafficking network allegedly run by a convicted Malian trafficker Ahmed Ben Brahim, widely known as the Escobar of the Sahara. Both men, former senior members of Morocco's ruling coalition party, face charges including corruption, forgery and drug possession, sale and export. They have denied all the allegations. The case, which began in 2024, marks the first time senior Moroccan political figures have stood trial in connection with a major drug trafficking operation. Ben Brahim, who's already serving a 10-year prison sentence in Morocco, accused the two men of helping move drugs from Morocco across North Africa and the Sahel and of illegally seizing one of his properties in Casablanca. Throughout the proceedings, the defense argued there was no material evidence linking the former officials to the alleged crimes, saying the prosecution relied largely on the testimony of the convicted trafficker. Now, over to you, TK, with our international news.
1: And with the international news, another powerful magnitude 4.8 earthquake hits near Venezuela. The latest quake comes as rescuers are still searching for survivors of the twin 7.2 and 7.5 earthquakes on Wednesday. Another powerful earthquake has been detected off the coast of Venezuela. The European Mediterranean Seismological Center said the magnitude 4.8 earthquake was detected at 3:20 p.m. near the Venezuela northern Aragua state. There have been reports of several shocks after and smaller quakes after Venezuela was hit by two major earthquakes on Wednesday. One of the magnitude of the twin earthquake was 7.2 and the other was 7.5. Rescuers were still racing to rescue possible survivors of those earthquakes when Saturday's seismic activity hit. At least 1,430 people have been confirmed dead so far after Wednesday earthquakes. Another 51,000 have been reported missing. Authorities have said recovering survivors will become increasingly unlikely if they are not found within the first 72 hours after the earthquake strikes. Many people are believed to be buried under the rubble from the collapsed buildings, and the death toll is expected to climb. Residents, meanwhile, have complained the lack of organization in government's recovery effort, with the situation made worse by mobile and internet outages in some areas. On Saturday, Venezuela's government said 1,600 members of foreign rescue teams had arrived in the country. So that's it with the international news. Back to you, Adela.
0: Okay, let's have a quick look at our weather. In South Africa, a cold front is moving up into the southwest, bringing rain, strong winds and chilly conditions through to Western Cape, including Cape Town. The interior, including Johannesburg and Pretoria, remains cool and mostly dry. Across Namibia and Botswana, you can expect a generally dry winter weather with cool mornings and sunny afternoons. In East Africa, conditions remain pleasant with a mix of sunshine and cloud, while some scattered showers are possible in the highland areas. Over West Africa, humid conditions continue. You can expect scattered showers and thunderstorms with temperatures ranging from the upper 20s to the mid-30s. In Central Africa, you can expect warm temperatures and then, of course, some thunderstorms. In North Africa, it is mostly hot and dry, with temperatures climbing well above 30 degrees. That is your weather for now. We will head through to our 2026 World Cup update.
2: Yes, with your 2026 World Cup updates, the historic debut of South Africa, Bafana Bafana, and Canada both make their first appearance in the knockout rounds, while the defending champions, the Argentine, would clash with Cape Verde, also who were making their first debut in a round of 32. Cristiano Ronaldo in Portugal will face Croatia in Toronto, July 3rd, while another heavyweight battles will see the Netherlands taking up against Morocco, France against Sweden, and Brazil taking up against Japan. But do not forget, tonight, Invisible, we're going to have South Africa up against Canada in Los Angeles Stadium, 12 p.m. local in South African time is 9 p.m. You don't want to miss that.
0: And that is it for now. We'll be back again with more news in the next hour. Let's head back to the Sunday Inspirational Team.
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0: Man, I'm really enjoying the beat of that song. That song was Gezi. I play that song for the Djibouti. That is a country, African country, that celebrated its independence yesterday, and that is one of its famous songs. I love the beat of that song. And this artist is very pretty. She's got this vibe. She's got some energy. I love how she was enjoying that performance. That was Gezi by... okay, now I'm going to just so destroy this name. Habiba. I hope I pronounced it correctly. Please do forgive me if I didn't. But that was one. And then before that, of course, we had to play our show anthem. That was Ntereni by Fatoumata Diawara. And of course, before that was another song. That one was by David Zeh. That was Udenge Uwami.
1: Yeah.
0: What does that mean?
1: It means my child or my youth. Oh. So Udenge Uwami means that my child.
0: Oh, wow. Yeah. Okay, that was also another beautiful song. Beautiful mixes. Right. Very powerful, these songs. If you actually listen to them, you'll hear the words. You can hear the passion coming through the artists when they are performing the songs. But it is 19 minutes past 10. You are listening to the Sunday Inspirational Team on One Africa Radio TV. And where can you listen to us? You can listen to us through our app, which you can get on the Play Store or iOS Store, or you can listen through us through the web, www.oneafricaradiotv.com. Okay, and going back to our WhatsApp messages, we had quite a few videos that came in. We have another shout out as well from Kitiwe. Thank you so much for the beautiful message. She says she would like to send a shout out to the Inspirational Sunday Show. Hey, that's us.
1: Hey, Kate, what's up?
0: Love the story about the pigeon. It was inspiring. Yes, so that is a beautiful, beautiful message. If you guys missed it, we were talking about the importance of gratitude, the importance of thanking God for every situation that you're in, be it a good situation, be it a bad situation. And the minute you actually do that, if you start practicing doing that, you will immediately start to feel an ease coming through you. And also, if not an ease, but an understanding of the situation. And also, a very, very famous scene that I love. Now, I don't know if you guys have watched Kung Fu Panda.
2: I have.
0: Kung Fu Panda? Mm-hmm.
1: Did not.
0: Not? Okay, yes. You have to watch it. That's your homework. Go watch Kung Fu Panda. One specifically, because this there's a scene in the movie. Now, if you guys have watched it, you know that the first scene was the Dragon Warrior, right? Mm-hmm. Or the first movie, rather, I should say. Was about finding the Dragon Warrior, about how everybody thought this powerful warrior was going to protect them against the bad guy. And of course, the Dragon Warrior ended up being a panda. So instead of a tiger or the snake or the monkey or the mantis, the flying crane, they ended up with a big, okay, I don't want to say, a big, squishy, cuddly panda bear. And obviously, he had to find his journey. But there is a scene in the movie. And it's a scene where he actually gets the dragon scroll. And when he... It was actually two scenes. So when he opens the dragon scroll, he sees a picture of himself. Right? And that symbolizes that you are who you are. You need to believe in yourself. Mm-hmm. That was one. The next scene was the water scene. Where, the water was muddled. And then if you waited for a bit, the water calmed down. And obviously that translated to in life, when we are surrounded by chaos, our mind over things, we cannot see a way. But if we just take a deep breath, breathe, calm down, look at the situation, eventually the answer will come to us. That is, well, very basically what those scenes mean. Beautiful scenes. Thank you so much for that beautiful shout out. And she's requested a song, Benjamin Dume. So we will get to that now shortly. And I see nobody so far has won or knows the answer to that question.
3: Oh, we don't have the answers yet.
0: No, we don't have answers. Yeah, I think everybody is struggling with it.
1: Yeah.
0: You want to be...
1: It's far-fetched, man. I knew that nobody's going to get this one. Like, it's not going to cross your mind with this country.
0: Okay, all right. So I'm curious now because we have, I think you have more.
1: Okay, two more tries that I'm going to do the answers. Go to you, Adil. Two more tries.
0: Shit, guys, I think I want coffee because I keep saying Kenya. Okay, not Kenya. Vanilla. Let's just see. From my vanilla.
1: is running out.
0: I'm thinking, guys. Is it not Sudan, perhaps?
1: Definitely, no.
0: Cameroon?
1: No. You got a 2 strikes, 2 wrong. Okay. TK to you, then I'm going to do the answers.
2: Congo?
1: Definitely not Congo.
2: Hey, Ghana?
1: Definitely not Ghana. Okay. It was Madagascar.
0: Madagascar?
1: It was Madagascar. Yeah, I think you guys was not going to. It was Madagascar. Oh, actually, yeah. They produce 80% of vanilla to the world.
0: I never saw that coming.
2: I didn't also.
0: I like to move it.
1: You know what I mean? Okay, one more time.
0: What is the next question?
1: The next question, actually, this African country invented toothpaste and pregnancy test.
0: Toothpaste and pregnancy test.
1: Actually, yeah.
0: Now, this is definitely hard. I definitely don't know this one. Off the top of my head, toothpaste?
1: And pregnancy test.
0: And pregnancy test.
1: Yeah.
0: Huh.
1: Not a typical pregnancy test like the ones you see technology, the one with the 2 red dotted lines. Nah, just back in the day. Just back in the day.
0: This is the old school.
1: This thing. Is old school sort of, you know what I mean? Sort of a superstition folklore.
0: Okay, I'm gonna go with, I don't know, Gambia?
1: Absolutely not.
0: Okay.
1: TK?
2: Somalia?
1: Absolutely not.
0: Okay, guys, now y'all know what y'all need to do. Y'all can reach us on 078-934-9311. And here is a song by Benjamin Dube. I'm definitely going to mess up this the name of the song, Ingiya Kutanda. And this is a dedication for Kitiwe.

0: Oh, Benjamin Dube, Sia Kutanda. That was actually a very beautiful song. That was a dedication for Kitiwe. She requested this song. It's a beautiful song. Very uplifting. Very powerful, as you can hear from Benjamin Dube. He's got a very strong voice. Like I said, very inspiring. It is now 10:30. Guys, you're still listening to the Sunday Inspirational Team on One Africa Radio TV. And upcoming, we have our Africa History. But before we get into that, you guys, make sure you guys get your pen and papers ready. We still have the recipes that is coming through to you today. We have a diet recipe by Giovanni, as well as a sweet recipe from Djibouti. That is the country that celebrated its Independence Day yesterday. So make sure you have your pen and papers ready. Stick around for that. We're still playing the Guess Me game. The question is... I even forgot the question now.
1: Well, the question actually was, which African country that invented toothpaste and...
0: toothpaste and pregnancy test. Yes, let us know if you guys think what it is. We are learning. Guess Me is a game to teach us about our African history. Absolutely. To know about what happens in these beautiful countries, because there's a lot. We have a lot of talent. We have a lot of musical talent. We have a lot of artists. We have a lot of food that is amazing. I mean, if you just take the recipes and if you look at it, we are all connected in some way and form with the cuisine. So a lot of things still to come, as well as the motivational toolbox. But before we get into any of that, let's go to our teacher TK today with African history that is coming up.
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3: So, on the 28th of June, here's what happened. Features several significant events in Africa history, primarily within South Africa's liberation struggle. Key milestones include the apartheid-era parcel bombing that killed Janet Schoen and her daughter in 1984, and the birth of South African Communist Party leader Chris Hani in 1942. A breakdown of notable occurrences on this day. In 1942, Martin Thembisile Chris Hani was born. He later became a prominent leader of the South African Communist Party and the chief of staff of the Umkhonto weSizwe, the arm wing of the South African National Congress. And in 1984, the anti-apartheid activist Janet Schoen and her six-year-old daughter, Catherine, were killed by a parcel bomb in Angola sent by South African State Security Operative Craig Williamson. And in 1977, the South African government held a commission in inquiry into the anti-apartheid riots that swept through Soweto and other townships, sparked by the youth uprising of the previous year. And in 1990s onwards, global and localized initiative, including against apartheid music event and peace festival, frequently raised international support during the late June period and to advocate for freedom in South Africa and Namibia. So that's it with the African history today.
0: Wow, that was inspiring. I mean, of course, everybody remembers the story of Chris Hani, right? He also became the, if I'm not mistaken, the surgeon, if I'm not mistaken.
3: Yes.
0: The first heart surgeon, and of course, the famous Chris Barnett, the Baragwanath Hospital. That was your African history, but before we leave, do we have a fact about Africa?
3: Yes, we do, and I'll give you that in 5 minutes.
0: Awesome. Stick around, guys. Now we are looking at a topic that I did about 2 weeks ago on the motivational toolbox was our financial wellness, right? Like we said, there are many things coming, upcoming. We mentioned at the beginning of the show, there's two concerts that's happening in December. A lot of, year-end stuff functions, holidays. I mean, it's holidays now. I think in this week, your second term holidays are commencing. Second or third term? Second term. Okay, I'm flying way ahead here with the months.
3: It is the third term.
0: Is it the third term?
3: Yes, they're going for the third term when school reopens.
0: Is it second?
3: It's the third term.
0: Okay,
1: no,
0: guys.
1: It's the third. It's the third.
0: Yeah. Is it the third?
1: Yeah. Is a third. I don't know about private, but public is a third.
3: It is.
0: Would be both the same.
1: Oh, yeah, he's the third. Yeah,
0: okay,
1: actually.
0: Cool. So third term, I'm still sticking here with second. Well, I'm not sure. You guys can let us know if we're off here. But the point is that everybody is going on, school holidays. And how do we cater for these things? Now, one of the things I didn't mention was budgeting and trying to put away and plan each month up to leading to the event that you are focusing on. But somebody came back to me and they mentioned to me, what about those people who are unemployed? And that is actually a very brilliant point. What happens to those who are unemployed? The best thing that I can say, right, is to keep trying. To keep trying to look for a job. It is hard. But we have social medias, we have WhatsApp groups that you guys can become part of, the classifieds. Those are your normal ways to get a job, right? Mm-hmm. But how do you keep yourself motivated? That is the question that I'm asking. And one of the things is, besides praying, I will always go back to asking God, speaking to God directly, and waiting for Him. Another thing that I learned a lot is delayed protection, right? So if a door is not opening for you, understand that that door is not meant for you. There's another door that will be opening for you because it's meant for you. But even before we get to that, right, it's hard. It is hard to stay focused. It's hard to keep going. One of the things, or some of the things you can do, is to establish a routine, right? Set a consistent routine for yourself. Wake up at the same time, you know, do the same things in the morning. Shower, dress, get ready for your day and plan your day. Set achievable goals. Maintain mental and physical health. Stay positive and focus. Skill building and personal growth. Okay, so in this time, learn about new skills. Take workshops. Just learn as much as you can. And then, of course, balance, rest, and productivity. These are some of the things that you can do to keep yourself motivated if you are unemployed, besides looking for a job every single day. I would also say and suggest is try reaching out to your communities. Start looking at volunteer programs that you guys can also be a part of, because that in itself will also help you to motivate yourself. But let us know, what do you guys think we can do for all our listeners out there who are unemployed? How can they be motivated? Contact us on 078-934-9311. Are you ready with your 101 fact on Africa?
3: Yes, I am.
0: Let us know.
3: So with today, did you know 101? I think this one is quite interesting.
0: Yeah.
3: Oh, so it says South Africa is sitting on a superpower. We have 60% of the world unused farmland, enough to grow our own food for the whole planet. Like 60% of unused farmland, enough to grow food for like the whole planet.
1: Yo, how many acres is there? Like, it's hard to fathom how many acres is there. 60% of the land.
0: That's a good thing, right? Because even though we have 60% of land, that means our farmers are our biggest lifesavers.
1: Yeah, distributors. Yeah, of course. Okay, go on.
3: But then there's a twist. We still import billions in food every year.
1: Of course.
3: Why not? Because we can't farm, but because we need roads, water, and power.
1: Yeah.
3: The good news is Africa's young tech farmers are changing that.
1: Right.
3: Yes. One app at a time, the next green revolution won't be televised. It will be grown right here. So, closing it, Africa does not need hands out. We need investment because we are not poor. We just untapped.
1: But one of the things about investment, when like our country is set to hit the pinnacle of high unemployment, that leads to discouraging investors to invest in our country, also with the crime rate thing. But to say this, to have the solution, I think we have least people who want to study for agriculture.
0: Mm-hmm.
1: So many people, they don't want to do agriculture.
0: You
1: only to find
0: reading my mind here. I was about to say
1: that. Yeah, actually, yeah. So everybody out there who's like have to like pursue their career in agriculture, because when it's come to us disputing fruits and veg, we are number one in Africa of the trading, just like we trade with China and avocados and stuff like that. So we need more youth or youngins or people just to pursue the career of agriculture.
0: Right, guys, so like I said, Giovanni and I were on a similar path, right? But the problem that we face, I think, in this world is if you ask anyone, right?
1: Yeah.
0: You go up to a kid, you ask him, hey, sweetie, what do you want to be when you grow up? I want to be a doctor. Hey, sweetie, what do you want to be when I grow up? I want to be owning my own business, right? If you ask somebody else what you want to be, oh, I want to be working with pets, or I want to be an artist, I want to be an actress, I want to make movies. These are your most common career paths that
1: of
0: everybody
1: course.
0: would choose, right?
1: Yes.
0: And nowhere does somebody say, I want to be a farmer.
3: Yeah.
0: Nobody actually comes out with that, right? It's very, very rare that you have someone wanting to do something different. And obviously, because at that young age, when we grow up, we're told that you need to get a career that will help you financially, because like we said, even though finance doesn't bring happiness, right, actual happiness, it brings comfort, so you know, security, that kind of thing. So we are always trained to go for something, you know, in that lines. So, and I also think that is the issue that we have. We should be encouraging people to be what they want to be, and the best way I feel is in educating them on all of these things, the importance of it.
1: Absolutely, and
0: we could utilize that. We would be a very rich country if we did.
1: Of course, we need more agricultures, and it's profitable. And I also want to shout out to my girl.

0: Shui. That was a beautiful one from Umafiki Solo. Uti emlanjeni.
1: Yeah. My
0: falling
1: God.
0: In love. You know what love is.
1: Bro, I was just telling Kate that I leave the studio for the past 2 Sundays. I've been leaving the studio so in love, but in love with self.
0: Mele ube kanjalo, mele ube nothando, and umuntu uyayibheka uzibheke wena uthi hayibona ngizithanda mina kuqala, you know.
1: Yeah, definitely, definitely. Yeah, no. So guys, Black Excellency, because that is what we are celebrating today, you know. And it isn't just a one lane thing, you know. Black Excellency is that salon owner hiring her community. It's the doctor going back home. It's the teacher, the producer, the first time homeowner, you know. Different industries, same spirit. We are building, we are owning, we are leaving something behind. And when we invest in homes, in businesses, in each other, that's how excellence becomes legacy. Definitely. Mm-hmm. So you are still tuned in to Soulful Sundays, and we are celebrating Black Excellency in each and every single form.
0: That was a beautiful one. It is a 5-2 something.
1: Yay. Yeah.

0: stove some summer last. Hey. Ngikuthanda noma uvutha baby. Oh, yeah.
1: Iyo samsa sezola.
0: Ola viwa we randi lam. Welele mama.
1: Welele mama.
0: Njengenjaye. Ah, that was a beautiful one from Umbongi Ngema. It is about that time where we actually introduce, give you more knowledge about your songs and also about the people that sing those songs. Yes. It is the legendary hour. Oh my goodness.
1: Yes, and today we are celebrating legends whose music made it through the test of time. Mm. Because music doesn't die, it gets sampled. Because the sound of yesterday is the blueprint for tomorrow. Mm. So this afternoon on Legendary Hour, we honor the tracks so timeless, they just had to be sampled. And this is your girl DK. And this is Legendary Hour, only on Soulful Sundays, brought to you by One Africa Radio TV. So we are going into our first sample of the day. Kate, please hit them with it. And I want them to guess, or who else sampled this beautiful track.
0: All right.

0: Is show we oh my goodness. You know what, ne?
1: Yeah.
0: This song that I know.
1: Yeah.
0: And exactly like nobody's business. Please do tell us.
1: Okay.
0: Educate us.
1: Yes,
0: more.
1: Yes. So the year is 1991, mm-hmm. and Jomanda has blessed the world with this beautiful house track. So Jomanda is from Canada, and this was then released in 1991. So I hear you saying you know a song which is exactly like this one.
0: Exactly.
1: Eh? Now I want you guys to listen to what happens to this song when our very own South African legend, Mabrr, takes it, flips it, and gives it a South African flavor. 6 years later, 1997, Mabrr takes the same song and she gives it a South African feel. This is Brenda Fassie with Ayin Yaksaba.
0: Hey.

0: So, Kate, like I said earlier, that music does not die. It gets sampled, right? It literally time travels. So with this, Jomanda, I Got a Love for You, not only did it make it to 1997, but there's also another South African artist who heard this killer track, maybe even heard it from Brenda Fassie, you know, years later. AKA took the same Brenda, that same Jomanda soul, and he put it all on this next song that we're going to play, which is All Eyes on Me.
1: Oh, my goodness. Talking about creativity.
0: Yes. Yeah.

0: special.
1: Yeah, I got that, bruv. Thanks a lot, bruv. I appreciate that, is it? Sweet bank alert in the morning to rise me up, is it? I like that. Well, you want to chat to Les? All right, dog. Yo, North God.

0: Yo!
1: Did you ever experience that? Was one song, one sample, three legends, three different generations, and this song seamlessly time traveled so beautiful. Each song has, you know,
0: what's working?
1: Hey,
0: yeah, creativity. Hey.
1: This is legendary hour, like you've never heard it before. This is legendary hour, like you've never heard it before. And that was just the beginning. I've got more sampled tracks for you guys lined up for you guys today, and I saw each one is going to leave you like yo. Gonna be dropping those bombs. Yeah. So now this next legendary song is by an African legend by the name of Manu Dibango, a Cameroonian saxophonist. So now we're taking it to Cameroon, ne? And this song was such a hit that it became the most sampled track to come from Africa. Can you believe that? I wonder if you guys can guess which track that is. And here is, okay, so now with this song, it is the most sampled track in Africa, ne? It was sampled by Rihanna, sampled by Kanye West, sampled by Michael Jackson. So if you guys can take a wild guess, please take a wild guess as to which song this is. You are still tuned in to One Africa Radio TV. You are chilling with the Soulful Sunday Queens on Soulful Sundays from 12 to 3. And if you've got samples, if you've got a song that you know has traveled through time, send us that song on WhatsApp and we will play you the legendary and the one who sampled it. Ne? That is on 078-934-9.
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0: My beautiful people, good afternoon, good afternoon. That was MTIT, Basidlelumona. That was not the sampled, the legend, yeah, but that was just a beautiful track that we just had to put in there just to remind the black child on black excellence, ne? And that when you do achieve that black excellence, Osamakala heba but that should not stop you. So now we're going back to Legendary Hour, and I did say this song is the most sampled song to come out of Africa. It has been sampled by the likes of Michael Jackson. It has been sampled by a lot of legends, but we'll get into it after we listen to the song. So this is Sol Makusa by Manu Dibango, all the way from Cameroon.
1: Mama ku, mama sa, mama ku, mama ku, mama sa, mama ku.

0: one after the radio.
1: And that was Manu Dibango. Oh, Manu Dibango, all the way from Cameroon with Saul Makosa. And as I said earlier, before I blessed you guys with this beautiful, beautiful throwback, this song is the most sampled song to ever come out of Africa. So now, can you guess which other artist sampled from this one? Today I'm gonna give you two of the throwbacks, but there are more, right? So legends such as Michael Jackson, Will Smith, Rihanna, and Kanye West just had to have a piece of the Cameroonian magic. So now we're going to take it back to 1982 with Michael Jackson. And this is 10 years after the original song. And this is Michael Jackson with Wanna Be Starting Something.

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1: That was Michael Jackson with Wannabe Starting Something, and he sampled Mama Say Mama Kusa from a whole Cameroonian giant, guys. And then it does not end there. It does not end there. This song traveled. Hey, this song been traveling. Ne? Then let's hear what Rihanna then comes and represents. So she's coming in for the millennials. Ne? Take the same funk. And then she turned it into, let me play it. Because I'm sure some of you already know it, né? But I'm not going to tell you which Rihanna song sampled from this one. Maybe it's going to be a surprise for others, but I think most of you know this Rihanna hit. And it is definitely going to get you off those seats right now. Let's give it up for Rihanna with a sample that traveled all the way from 1982 to when did she release this? So this is 16 years ago. Legendary. Let's go. This is Rihanna.

0: Oh my word, what a time travel we then did with all that amazing music. And just to think, it all started from a Cameroonian legend, right? And this song then traveled across continents, it traveled across seas, and it traveled against time. So now this next sample, we're bringing it back to South Africa. And now there's a hip-hop group that took a Maskandi song, right? And they turned it into a world-renowned song. But it started with this legend, who is Vusi Qimba, saying, Isalokazi. And after that, there's a hip-hop group, then they took the same song and turned it into a millennial, what do you call this, anthem. So enjoy Vusi Qimba with Isalokazi.
1: Wait till you, mommy. 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
0: Good afternoon and welcome to the Today African History Desk. Today being the 28th of June. So in 1986, anti-apartheid march and festival for freedom took place in Clapham in London. More than 250,000 people marched from Hyde Park. Headliners were Sade, Hugh Masekela, Elvis Costello, Peter Gabriel, and Boy George. Thabo Mbeki of ANC and Shapuwa Kagoa of SWAPO addressed the crowd, calling for sanctions and support for South Africa and Namibia freedom. That concert was one of the biggest anti-apartheid gatherings ever. Music fighting oppression. In 1976, the Angolan court sentenced 13 Western mercenaries to death or long prison terms by firing squad. It was a massive Cold War movement between US, UK versus Angola and Cuba. And in 1942, the Non-European People's Manifesto was adopted by Non-European United Front in South Africa. Early blueprint for united resistance against racial laws before ANC's Freedom Charter. David Walker Remembrance Day. David Walker published his 1829 appeal calling for slave emancipation, huge influence on abolition movement, born to an African father and a free mother. Nelson Mandela voted in 2011. Nelson Mandela released his statement after voting in South Africa's first democratic elections in 1994. SAHO archives it every year on the 28th of June. That is all from our new Africa News Desk. Thank you.
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0: We are one.
1: Beautiful listener, go come up like a time shows. It is 15:44 p.m. Yeah, 15:54. Hey, Bo. It's Katsa Kitchiman. It is 15:54, just 6 minutes to four. One Tamba Magigan to go and Pelage. I'm humming it to access a mean also small number of the Lazars to be able to make a fat such a sort of Nasel Naye, Gangsel Naye.
2: Vuyo, vuyo, vuyo.
1: She's
2: saying it's a vuyo M. Oh, my kiss.
1: Yes.
2: Yes. Come on. Don't guess I'm so cool. Now I'm so cool. I'm not.
1: Give me an interview now. You're go to Jenga. Let me just give you. Oh, God, guys. I'm going to give 6 minutes. Got a signature as a black coffee. 18.
2: Hey, umona ungabikho kwamona.
1: Hayi, boyazo
2: ngabe. 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
1: Ayeke, khona into wrong. Khona into wrong ke kanti ke ngosiyami yazi ini just promise you ukuthi na kanjani ke at 4 na kanjani sobe sesinaye ke usiba music. Njengoba ke sikuthembisile beautiful listener ke. Kanti njalo ungakhohlwa ukuthi uVuyi already introduced ukuthi
2: yo nikhopha kanjani nikhopha
1: about maybe uqeda mhlawumbe uqeda kuvula lo mlaleli le sikhopha
2: kama school holidays guys
1: yo
2: I mean it's hardly actually they close on Friday
1: yeah
2: it's hardly even a day. But because
1: they were already in
2: exactly,
1: home.
2: Exactly. My boys were home already 2 weeks.
1: Before
2: Ifriday.
1: Mina ke ngiyakuzwa lokho kushoyo ukuthi uyabuza ukuthi abakhopha kanjani abanye mhlawumbe sokwenza ukopy and paste. But mina ngithi othisha benza kanjani.
2: Hi, Asaz, kodwa ke. Hi, Asaz.
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2: 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Abakhala ngithi bona.
1: Yeah, ne.
2: Sithina sizikhalele.
1: Which means everything is okay.
2: We're assuming.
1: Yeah.
2: Because.
1: We're assuming. Lalela ke kulokhu ke akubuza ukuthi ni cope kanjani because yay. These people, they even wake up. Early. Ngisho mina early like 4:30, 5:30. They already up.
2: Yes.
1: TV.
2: They're already frying. Don't ask me.
1: Yes, ngazathi ngiyangizwa ukuthi ngithini ngafika e police station.
2: Oh yes, you were still there.
1: Namanje because of time ngeke ngize ngidwele angake ukwazi kahle but na kanjani yabona I love this topic even after the interview we coming back because time shows it's 3 minutes to interview yabona then we still coming back ngizonxoxela nami lami side but I still wanna hear from you mlaleli and kakhulu bekungazathi no thisha bebenga comment just to tell us that secret because obviously they are having that secret because kwezinye izinto uthi uma uthi noma usukhuluma athi yo teacher wami beka ngeke uteacher wami like you yabona ukuthi okay me and teacher
2: in north and south
1: ay uyayibona leyo nto le kanti mlaleli don't forget ukuthi usinikezeke lolo luvo lwakho noma lo mbono wakho ukuthi wena ukhopha kanjani wenza kanjani ungakhohlwa ke the studio WhatsApp number u 0789349311 let me repeat 0789349311 kanti don't forget ukuthi you can stream wherever you are ngo www.oneafricaradiotv.com kanti ungakhohlwa ukusilandela on Facebook we are One Africa Radio TV and on 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Like, follow us. Kela loyo mbono. Njalo ku studio WhatsApp number. Remember, go you can send the audio or you can send a text. But please do not kela.
2: Yes.
1: It's true. What's up number? 0789349311. Hlala nathi, nathi ke sizoqhubeka. Sihlale nawe up until that hour. Elio fige. Lihlukanise. Tina nawe.
2: Injalo nje.
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1: Beautiful listener, Ngoma Mpela Time shows it is 16:09 p.m. Kanti ke namanje ke angikho ngedwa kodwa ngisise naye sisterhood. Ngihamba naye u
2: Vuyo M, your girl.
1: Yes, ke kanti njengoba ngisasho ukuthi Ngoma Mpela ke musubona ukuthi isikhathi sibonisa ngona ukuthi it's 16:09 p.m. As I promised you ukuthi na kanjani ke Nkosi yami isikhathi mase sika nje. 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Yingoba na kanjani usengaphakathi e-Africa Radio TV. 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
3: Ninjani?
1: Siyaphila wena unjani?
3: Ha, ngiyaphila number 5. Good to be here.
1: Yeah, unathi sijabulela ukuba nawe. Nathi sijabulela ukuba nawe ke namhlanje ke. Ngiyazi ukuthi na kanjani ke abalaleli mhlawumbe bebelindele ukuthi uzoba khona ke. 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Ngifuna nje ukuthi ngikutshele ukuthi mengabe ulalele, there is anything you want to say or there is anything you'd like to ask. Nami ngisazoqala. The studio number is 0789349311. Let me repeat that to 0789349311, where you can send your text. We are sending WhatsApp, noma usendela i-audio, kodwa ungayifoneli i-WhatsApp, ngoba yay! 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
1: niphi
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1: be. I mean, adopted.
3: Yeah, I can't be so on to Sekonza, Sekonza Caesar, but Sekonza and Sabbath.
1: Oh,
3: so
1: okay.
3: That is my background. So in that pocket, the dope music is
1: so good. Okay, game. So sibage ngicela ukuthi ungazise ke masakhuluma ngomusic kwakho kanjena. Hey, maningi question on top of question. Ngikubamba ukuthi uyabuza bathu buza invoice.
4: No, no, I was just saying she artistic family. So everything is in house. Yes. And outsource at all.
3: I know. I outsource. Because right. Ngoba ngilandile iGoli when ukhona umnyu cousin wami okhona la iGoli naye. And I wenza umusic, wenza gospel ke. But on my side, I do everything in my own space. I'm in a studio, I'm a creator from production, I'm a recorder, I'm a master.
1: For yourself?
3: Outsource Lutu, yeah.
1: Okay, yes, you know you deserve it. You could say, I'm a question. Sorry, benga ufuna ukukunika lokho ngifuna ukukunika lena ke so kahle kahle into engifuna ukwengena kuyo ile about the day that is coming ngifuna ukwengena lapho then mase ngiyabuya kuona wonke lama 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But what is it about?
3: Yeah, no, but for you, you know, I'm going to use you like a sissy about fagging. It's a tire.
1: Yes.
3: So, when the project I'm going to keep it like from 2022, it means I'm going to my tire where I tell all my stories through music. You know? So, the idea behind you know, was to tell my story, music as my tire. Whenever I'm sad, I go to music. Whenever I'm happy, I go to music. Whenever I need motivation, I go to music. More like music with diarrhea.
1: Okay.
3: So, Eli Suga Konage, the inspiration of that song. And also with this show that is coming on October 3, Ezobise Joburg Theater. Yeah, that one would see openings of Kazanga, but in the Fisuka Loki background, Yale show, and the background Yale Angom, which is one thing.
1: Okay.
3: Yeah, well, so from Labo, we had a show last year in the Market Theater. Basically, hosted a space about business, keep his fringe. Fortunate enough, we made a show that was successful. It was sold out, so now we are doing it again at Joburg Theater on 3 October.
1: Okay. Ngisazo buya futhi khona lapho nalapho kubuya the questions on top of questions but now tell us uwenza umculo onjani ucula umculo onjani wena what types of umculo as you said motivation
3: yeah
1: gonke oh wakho umculo kanjani
3: mhlawumbe masizokhuluma nge genre ngenza I afropop
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3: yeah sizothi afropop but ke ngenxaka yokuthi ke afropop udala beyilo music lo Europe malinga lo nama elements of our life and stuff like that but now ke usuthe kuba modern nyana because even uSjava wenza afropop like abo Black Diamond but
1: yes.
3: Now abantu sishintshelana nalo sound yakho
1: yeah.
3: So that's the type of music engiyenzayo
1: okay.
3: But in universal time since I'm also a producer yabo also njengoba ngiy vocalist ngiba featured ezingomeni zabanye abaculi ukuthi bengifeaturishe ezingomeni zabo ingabe hip hop ingabe kwaito ngabe house music ngabe three step ngamapiano so depends ukuthi umuntu usuke ufuna but for mina and what you can expect ngo October 3 afropop music.
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3: Ngey 3 October fethu into abantu abangayilindela oqanda bafike before the expect.
1: Siyeza phela ngiseza lapho cause nje.
3: Mawusufikile then what you can expect? Usiba music obviously uzobe khona on stage and busisa music omnandi last year njengoba igama le show lithi Diary with my friends
1: yes.
3: So I featured certain people as my friends yabo and perform on the stage
1: okay
3: not to say I'm sharing with them the stage but nabo baba nengxenye abayidlalayo
1: okay
3: performance abo so nabo baba ne platform yabo to showcase music kwabo yabo and then bese yangena ke no Siba music and also because we are taking this to a theater space,
1: mm.
3: and we are very intentional about that.
1: Yeah.
3: We also have a choreographer, Usebad.
1: Okay.
3: From the previous show. So we are going to choreograph, also get an interpreter, the music through movement.
1: Oh.
3: So it's a very interesting show. I don't think it could call them to miss.
1: Okay. Sisazontshela ukuthi amathikithi athengwa kanjani. Lalela time shows is 16:18. Wathi ngikuzwise emabalabala. Kanti don't forget ukuthi usende your question, umbono wakho, ukhuluma kwakho ku studio WhatsApp number 0789349311. 0789349311. 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
3: Awesome.

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1: Beautiful listener, ke kanti ke nkosi yami kade ngithi ngikuzwise emabalabala by Siba Music. 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
2: Now we are going to a Joburg space, a Joburg theater.
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2: Amathikithi akhona bafowethu ayatholakala kwi website okuthiwa iWeb Tickets.
1: Okay.
2: So ke sine special esikhona elibate.
1: Oh okay.
2: Iyaphela kodwa ngoJuly so
1: out. Ngeyingakhe ngoJuly ba?
2: ngoJuly 8.
1: Okay.
2: July go back phela
1: iElibet. How much is the Elibet?
2: iElibet is 100 rand.
1: Puthuman.
2: And then if ukuthi uhamba wedwa, i single ticket i 150. If ukuthi nibabili, njoba nibabili.
1: Yeah.
2: Nina ke nizokhokha u 250 bese ngithola ama tickets ecouple.
1: Oh.
2: So you are saving as a couple.
1: Yeah, uyabo.
2: Yeah. So it's either we thanga manje ise u 100 rand Elibet. O nivele nikhokhase nje nibe abangani be group of 4, group of 6, group of 8, nivele nithenge 2.
1: Okay.
2: So that's in save, yabona.
1: Yeah.
2: 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Then the rest wadayisa until azaphela. 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Kwaba busy kakhulu kwi-office lase-market theater.
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1: You purchase the tickets online, uyaphuthuma misishane ube wazi ukuthi uElibet usumtholile. 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
3: yabo
2: ehhe. So you can contact the team follow us especially page la Sekhaya Classic. Because that's where everything is curated from, yabo. And then ke bona bazobe sebekusiza to purchase those tickets. You can contact them and then ke follow up with them, yabo. Bekulekelele ukuthi uthenge la ticket lakho.
1: Okay. 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Ama message ayangena beautiful listeners and we're going to read them. 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
1: 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Umusic wakho.
2: I'm my own fan. I'm number
0: then
2: one.
0: Then the
2: fan
0: question
2: of
0: should
2: myself.
0: Be easy.
2: But the problem is nginomusic omningi.
0: Okay.
2: Besides lo online, nomusic omningi ngawo release.
3: Mhm.
2: Mhlawumbe let's narrow it down yabo ukuthi kulo ophumile.
3: Oh yeah, okay, yes. Mhlawumbe yes.
2: Which
3: yeah, phela sengizazibona lo phumile. Yes, kulo phumile wena uthanda lo.
2: Khona kodwa futhi. Yo.
3: Okay.
2: Okay, I would say ngeke fits. Ngeke is my it's like
1: hell, sending ngoma efana.
2: It's like a national anthem.
3: Yeah, okay.
2: Because every time I get performance,
3: it's the song.
2: Yeah, I would say ngeke.
1: And you know where you'd love it. And already you love it.
3: Because we were talking about it.
1: You
3: love it. Hey,
1: just you, yeah.
3: Pela sang him dadlanyan.
1: You so love it towards the end. You don't imagine you're full of fagale. Okay, mlalelo wami engakezi nengoma yesithu angiphinde ngikuzwisa usiba kancane. Yazi ngiworried ukuthi into zabelungu about the messages. Iye ayenza kodwa ngizowafunda because I can see them popping up. Njengamanje ngicela ukukunikeza ubheka mina by Siba Music. Kanti ke is studio WhatsApp number ningadikibala. I'm going to read them all. 0789349311. Ake nje ngikunikeze ubheka mina.

apologies about that. 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So awe qhubeke aweze wonke, and now the thing ukuthi ngithi ngilungisa lokhu.

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1: News at the bottom of the hour. Burkina Faso military junta cut ties with former colonial power France, accusing Paris of acting against its self-interest and Burkina subversive network and militants in the Sahel. The move deepens the ruling authorities' break with Western allies since Captain Ibrahim Traoré seized power in 2022. The EFF has submitted a request for a motion of no confidence to be debated against National Assembly Speaker Togo Didiza. In support of the motion, the EFF leader, Julius Malema, said that Togo Didiza failed to defend the institution in one of the most significant constitutional accountability processes in a democratic South Africa. Hundreds of Zimbabwean nationals continue to camp outside the country's consulate in Cape Town, waiting for a seat on a repatriation bus before 30 June deadline for undocumented migrants to leave South Africa. Reverend Rian de Villiers, who is part of the coordinated interfaith, says the consulate staff are processing people as quickly as they can. That is the headline. My name is VOM for One Africa News and Radio. Good afternoon.

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And one of the best ways to do that is through music. We now

0: Africa, we are one.
1: Beautiful listener, again, and go see Ambanda Time Shows. It is 16:37. Thank you so much to you with the full bulletin. Can you make 6 times good time? Full bulletin so nigeza ngo bottom of the hour. That's what we just did. See a bonga kakhulu ke kanti before the full bulletin. Uzwe ukusiba music. Sinoma nje sikuthi ngayi. 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Yenzani the right thing. Kanti ke Nkosi yami sesiya towards the end. Studio WhatsApp number 0783439311. 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
2: Njengoba ngishilo ukuthi ngibuza la ma questions wami are frivolous. Yeah, well, my questions are amnandi. Are nice to ask.
1: Yes.
2: Those are the questions I'm coming with. Somewhere around there. So, you know, when growing up, say abantwana, we dream. Ukuthi when I'm older, this is what I'll do.
3: Yeah.
2: For wena, what did you dream of? Was it really music that you dreamt of doing? Maso mdala? Or yes, music was there, but there was something else that you wanted to be, but ended up ungasayenza ke because music took over.
3: Abantu abaningi abangikholwa yazi manje kusuke ngikhuluma le nto ukuthi before ni fall deep in love into music. Ngangidlala ibhola mina. Nakhona futhi I wasn't really looking at ibhola as into ezoba i-career ke.
2: Yabo.
3: So angathi mhlawumbe at the time I didn't dream.
2: Okay.
1: Wow.
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2: 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Lutho. 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
3: But after actually it's a funny story. Into engifaka kumusic mina kahle kahle because ekhaya ngabe ngishilo ukuthi vele bese lepheka kumusic. So mhlawumbe into engikhohle ukisho lapho ukuthi bekune group ekhaya culo. 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
2: Oh,
3: ngoba isho nje yeah, bekune choir.
2: Oh.
3: Like umama behlanganisa yini abantwana base endaweni yabo.
1: Okay.
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1: Yes.
2: Okay.
3: Used to come at home because wayefunda eOdumile ehlale ngolezana. After esikoleni besuke esikoleni ezekhaya ezo practice kube mnandi. 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
1: Oh.
3: So now into engifaka ku music mina. 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Yabo.
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3: Wathi uma uyabona uyasala.
2: Wathi umbona
3: yini? I didn't know I can sing.
2: Oh.
3: I didn't know I can sing.
2: Okay.
3: Until I had that ngase ke nami kwabe opportunity yami ukuthi hayi namanye ngifuna ukungena ngizongena nje ngibheka ngishaye alto at the time bela ngisemncane nganginezwi elalincane ngangishaya ngisho soprano yabo. 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So that's how the whole music thing came out to be alive.
2: Sibonge curiosity ke ukuthi ufuna ukuza Joburg because yeah. I mean it means this talent would have been still lying somewhere there.
3: I believe lalo ngithola somewhere.
2: It's true ukuthi ukuthi vele okwakho kuyakuthola noma ngabe kuphi at some point. Yeah.
1: Okay, wesiba mina ke into engithanda ukuyibuza ukuthi what makes you ukuthi ungaculi gospel? I can hear umculo wakho omunye ukuthi uyigospel but what makes you ungaculi like you yangizwa ukuthi ngithini? U decide ukuthi ucule this afro pop esilaphayo ngendlela ezahlukene ungaculi into gospel.
3: Ngiyaqala uthwala umbuzo.
1: Cha, because your background nabantu abaningi othintana nabo. Kwakuzoba lula for wena to be on that yabo. So yini ekwenza ukuthi uthi ukuhluka kancane?
3: I think anginaso isizathu mhlawumbe esingawukuthi i-gospel ngoba ngithanda. Because ngikhule ngilaye i-gospel mhlawumbe u-90% of music now even on my PC is gospel music. Ngiyayilalela kakhulu i-gospel. But as a career, I didn't see gospel music as a career for me. You understand? Because as much as I went to music, I'm clapping gospel, I can sing.
1: Yes.
3: But I'm going to be born as the artist lay gospel.
1: Alright.
3: You understand?
1: Yeah.
3: I was in a struggle personally with e-gospel as a genre to take it as a career. Yeah, but because e-gospel were expected, like there's a lot that is expected from you. To be a gospel artist, I was uncomfortable of missing it. I understand because I wanted to be myself. I'm a Christian, but I don't have to paint that in my picture to prove a point to someone else.
1: You
3: understand? It's for me personal, so I just took the other music. In our even music, I'm Casey, I'm talking Tamba, I'm Kuluma, Matamas, and I'm going to Kuluma, or Grove or Pat or whatever.
1: Yeah,
3: something almost boomed. But I don't condone Leo behavior. You understand?
1: Okay.
3: Yeah.
1: Towards the end, you just saw Buyele about Ngoizan. Okay, Ngoizan Buzelo. Then, okay. Long Ngoizayo, Ugoti. Yeah, but I mean, Ugoti, Belo, I'm sure I was like, yeah, yeah, Buzelo. It's fine. So humble, and I felt that you didn't want to go Buzelo, manj.
2: I'm sorry. Hi, Shem. Being fun and you go Buzelo, put it, says Val. Ukuthi ngabe ubhuti inkosi yami useshadelweni.
1: Yebo.
2: Ngoba phela
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3: Hawu.
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1: 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We coming back. 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
1: 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Wena thengi ithikithi. Mina the time kuzi event ne this third annual event I always had iphupho lami ukuthi makungafika uSiba Music. You guys know that. And you didn't ask me ubani lo. Abalaleli know that. Like everyone knows ngisho sisibami nalobe la engifike naye le studio thought ukuthi uzobe khona because usisi wami lobe thatha ama pictures and then yes was here earlier on so usheshe wahamba ningafiki because nentsenzo benginayo ngoba bengithi sengila emsebenzini. So everyone was concerned who's Siba Music, what is he doing and all that. Hayi ubutam umncane ngangisho mina uSiba Music. You guys know that and you didn't ask me ubani lo. Abalaleli know that. Like everyone knows ngisho sisibami nalobe la engifike naye le studio thought ukuthi uzobe khona because usisi wami lobe thatha ama pictures and then yes was here earlier on so usheshe wahamba ningafiki because nentsenzo benginayo ngoba bengithi sengila emsebenzini. So everyone was concerned who's Siba Music, what is he doing and all that. Hayi ubutam umncane

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0: 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Yeah. 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
1: Yes. So amathikithi atholakala eWeb Tickets. It's an online shop.
0: Okay.
1: Web tickets, the early bed corner, 100 rand. End of July, kodwa izobe sivaliwe. You had a rand early bed, 150 single tickets, and then money group of two, there is a couple, 250.
0: Okay.
1: Kuzini namathikithi awu 2 lapho for 250.
0: 250. Yeah. Yes, yeah, save. 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
0: Yes.
1: And also ngifisa ukubonga i-team yami yasekhaya Classic Records, okuRito, uKing SMS, uDeboho Malapane, uFascinator, ukhona ngikhohlana creative director. 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Actually it's not even ukuthi babe nami sisonke, because we are doing this together, yabo. 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She took me to school. That was the first time ngizohlala full time in Johannesburg ngazofunda engineering. So I would like to extend my appreciation to her.
0: Okay.
1: Because udlala indima enkulu kakhulu kulo sebenzi embonayo today.
0: Siyabonga, we thank you.
1: While ngisesikoleni for full 2 years. So I think it would be a mistake ukuthi ngingambonga.
0: Yeah.
1: And also she's very supportive ngayo yonke into nje. Yonke into engiyenzayo, like she's rooting for me.
0: Yes.
1: So ngiyaba appreciate kakhulu kulokho. And then yeah, mfethu, like I wanted to thank the people that are close to me. Yeah.
0: Okay. Abuyile.
1: And my woman for the support.
0: Oh, wow, squeeze us, konsami, weskoni, weskonsami. 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
0: ubani. 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And then the other one ingakahambi. You said you ne studio where you can do ama in of music. Uwenzela nabo bani who can come? 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So
1: yeah,
0: now exactly uyabona. Yeah. 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
1: Okay, so ngiqala nge studio nje. Sikhona studio satholakala igama laso iKhaya Classic, eKhaya Classic Records. Sinale page on TikTok, sinale page on Facebook. Please follow us. It's also the company a curator this show, I direct my friends.
0: Okay.
1: Together with the company, it was on Art Cave. That is owned by my two friends.

0: king SMS and also Teboho Malapane.
1: Okay.
0: So the Art Cave and the Akai Classic Records collaborated to bring out the show with my friends. So the about the studio, so the studio afraid to say I went warm music.
1: Okay.
0: Let me say almost all. Because but in the yard, music was South African, majority of Sevenza, Maskandi, Afro pop, hip hop, house, you name it, I'm a piano.
1: We've
0: had my clients, and then they came out happy with the quality of music. And also, so I'm a qualified music producer and sound engineer.
1: Oh.
0: So, as a force, give you the proper quality, proper industry quality. Music.
1: Okay.
0: Yeah, but music from outside,
1: we all right.
0: Yeah.
1: Last song and pendulum, I want a matulo feature the one that you do, yes.
0: Yeah, I mean, we by like a mean. Thank you for reminding me. So, if I'm not mistaken, last year, so sometimes young by again. But you can check it out, DJ Sindo. Featuring Usiba Music. Usiba Music is called S-I-B-A-H. And then music with a Q, not C.
1: Okay.
0: So it's M-U-S-I-Q.
1: Most of the time. Shukuthi nabanye nabo bayabheda.
0: Yes.
1: Kuthiwa umusic M-U-S-I-Q. Not it.
0: Yes.
1: Not to C.
0: Yeah. And then last year, Java Zimnike bakhiphe i-album.
1: Mm.
0: Gamma Stand as an AK-47. I also produced a song, and I've also done some music with her. I've done some music with Anzo. I've done music with Booking SMS because it's also an artist, Fascinator. I've done music with a lot of people. Industry people and also still upcoming.
1: Hey, okay, mlalo nami ngicabanga ukuthi ngimbambe khona la ngasale sasha ama socials akhe before ngiphele lo msebenzi because yeah sihlalile kanti mase ngimkhipha ngizomkhipha ngayo ke ungeke. So tell us sinthola kuphi ke number ke should it happen nanokuthi siyaxakeka uthenga ithikiti uthe singathinta i team yakho osebenza nayo sithinta bani sithola nthola kalaphi and also the social platforms.
0: Okay, so I number in Bangalore number, ngoshi number is 2. In case le anyone told you le anyone told, so it's 083-774-2511. You can save it as a Kai Classic that number. Baso kusiza nginda book tenga matikiti if you're struggling, and also uma ufuni studio you can still also contact that number.
1: Okay.
0: And also nasa any number it's 062-074-2542. Any number for player is cool if you have inquiries about the studio, or for no recorder, or for no mixing of my alcohol, or for no paralyzing or for no beat. We have foot sensor on my consultation if you need some information to the music industry.
1: Okay.
0: So we will conduct a low number, levels of six. And then Minage, SIPAH, Nobel and Shiro Siba. Music with a Q on all social media platforms. That is landed opening was of Tola. Say a poster every day about the show. Say a poster every day about who just performer will be. Say a poster every day which is my interview.
1: Okay. I guess siyabonga kakhulu ke mlalele ekhaya lalela ke time shows it is 16:54 yeah sihlalile noSiba ngenkamba manga noma ngingathola ama warning kodwa ke njengamanje ngiyamkhipha ngongeke uyena ke lo ngeke.
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1: Beautiful listener, time shows it is 17:05 p.m. Yo, sazi so gijima. Isikhathi, have you realized that?
2: Yo,
1: but
2: as they say, time flies.
1: Yo, yeah, when it's more nicer. Kantika, thank you so much to Usiba Music. Insizwa ke kade ngobani ya yona ke inwebekile ke manje sephuma simkhiphe ngo Siba Music ethi ngeke my favorite one kanti njengamanje uqeda kuzwa intaba yase Dubai ethi ngiyamthanda ayibo ngayikhethela we mani no baba kanti ngenkosi yami ningakhohle ukuthenga amathikithi. 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Kanti Nkosi yami ningadikibali-ke on commenting and also to communicate with us. 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Studio WhatsApp number 0788-934-9311. Kanti don't forget the first topic uvuyo. I introduce, we are talking about
2: how we're coping as parents these holidays.
1: 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Guys, must rate or then Mrs. Itola e Uzozwaki.
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0: 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Or ukuthi uvuyo bengekho last week, mhlambe bengimkhumbule. But nakithi last week we were two kodwa hayibo isikhathi besikhishi manje hayi namhlanje ngathi sigila into engakaze ngaze ngayibona. 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Hayi. Kanti ke beautiful listener, we just gave you to some without interruption. Manje bozuperi white. It's the icon is love. Kanti before yona sikunikeze. Huh?
1: Pero white practice.
0: Okay. Oh, practice what you preach. Practice what you preach. Hey, because I'm apologies about that. And then, before you're not singing, it's Gerard Levert. Etty, made to love you. Lalela, tuwa Sunday is for good music, Sunday is for good food, Sunday is for lovers. When I would see Sunday is for who, for what? Hey, all right. Because I think when time is like this, we are letting letters dwell and talk about a topic here because we didn't talk about it. We just introduced it. Saloxi, Tinta, Ganani, Ganani. As we all know, we call a value. And before you call a value, they already have weeks at home. Like, it's a good name, Vale. Already.
1: Woman walking.
0: Right? 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
1: We are only just beginning. We are only just starting. And I can't tell you how many loaves of bread I've bought.
0: Yo.
1: But I think I've had only a slice or two from those.
0: How? Or ungabi ungayitholi.
1: Polo ni yakhe. Thick slices, cheese the same.
0: Uthi 3 slices, islaye le yanto. 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
1: Peanut butter. 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
0: Usimende vele baya playstera.
1: But then it begs a question. Ukuthi nathi when we were younger, we'd go to abo auntie, abo gogo.
0: Yes.
1: But I don't remember us
0: doing
1: the inverted commas wasteful like our kids are.
0: But the thing is, not only the wasteful that they are, most of things are different.
1: I guess.
0: Everything thing is different and also thina we had that angifuni abantwana bambezwe lento engayizwa angifuni bakhule ngale ndlela and now they are showing us and now they are showing us
1: siyabazama but singathi sesigwaza ngeyini
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0: Yeah, nami I also love it.
1: They also love it. But it came a time where about how mama.
0: Na namhlanje. 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
1: That time it's mina. Oh yeah, umnandi. That time I didn't have imali. Yobisi.
0: Yes.
1: Because u 6 liter wo long life. Awushali. It's like umuntu uthathe liter ay 1.
0: Ay gobhoze yenke.
1: Yes.
0: Yeah.
1: Yes. Oh my goodness. How can I forget? amafone like you're saying amafone esiwathengile nama tablets
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1: imagine I was saying to the boys the other day, guys, you must take a walk.
0: Oh, mama, I don't want to take.
1: Need to know. 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
0: Hey.
1: Are you going to do anything to carry the
0: needle? 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
0: Ne.
1: Ngathi bakhula kabuhlungwana.
0: Yo.
1: But ke such is life I suppose.
0: Yeah. Mlalelwa othi ngibhadare itoro because in the bottom of the hour we supposed to get the last full bulletin and then ke mase siyabuya ke sizoyixoza this topic.
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1: News at the bottom of the hour, good afternoon. Venezuela is reeling from two devastating
5: back-to-back earthquakes. The disaster has claimed over 1,400 lives and injured thousands, prompting an urgent international rescue effort. The UN has renewed its commitment to ending AIDS as a public health threat by 2030. Member states backed a new declaration that sets ambitious global targets for HIV prevention, testing, treatment, and funding over the next 5 years. And lastly, on the sporting side, Bafana Bafana is playing Canada this evening at 9 p.m., and we are all crossing fingers that they win. That is the news bulletin. My name is Voyo M for One Africa Radio TV News.
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1: Youth Month and Pride Month, June. 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Pride Month commemorates the Stonewall riots, a pivotal moment that sparked the modern movement for LGBTQ plus rights. Together, Youth Month and Pride Month remind us that equality, dignity, and freedom must extend to every person, regardless of age, identity, or background. Let us celebrate young voices, embrace diversity, and continue building communities rooted in respect and acceptance.
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0: Beautiful listener, time shows it is 7:42 p.m. just 8 minutes ngaphambi kokuthi nje yayibo kanti ke kona ke yakusasele okay siphuma ngokusele how many minutes kodwa ke nje kukanjalo ukuthi nje 7:43 isikhathi sona uma ngabe keke ngisibheka njengamanje kade ngikunikeza into encane ethi ukhethe mina
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0: yeah Okay.
2: So, yeah, guys. Yeah, I guess we still have 3 weeks of living like this. Sine stress. Sabantwana, ukuthi badla kakhulu. All we need to we're going to buy 3 months worth of groceries for 3 weeks.
0: Yeah.
2: Just to keep our peace. I think that's the only way. Yeah. Or else get very say police station like you've suggested.
0: Yes, other things. 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

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Every president has felt it. Every king has felt it. Every lion has felt it. Every winner has felt it. Every victorious person has felt it. The urge to quit. Don't you give up on your dream. I don't care if you don't have the money, you don't have the help, and you don't have the family for it, and you don't have the background for it, and you don't have the friends for it. Don't you give up on your dream. Don't you do it. Don't you do it. It may take you twice as long. You may have to take courses and classes. You might not read as fast. You might not move as quick. You might not have as much. But don't you quit. Don't you quit. Don't you quit. You do make a difference.

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I lost a lot of time. 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
1: 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That way.
2: First of all, this nigga true. I came up with a flow that made a mashing stew. Okay, let's do it. Get a pad and pencil. See how you niggas gon' finna do. 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

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One Africa Radio TV. Yeah.

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Music without her, my nigga, I probably would lose it. Flow with the bars on the beat, I abuse it. Changing the game and we starting a movement. Fuck all your dreams, I live life every lucid. Most of these rappers, I find them amusing. Like, what are you doing? Acting all foolish and looking all stupid.